0: happens, this always happens.
1: It always will be, it always will be, it always will be, it always will be, it always will be, it always will be, it always will be, it always will be, it always will be.
2: Corrente sonora.

own dream, like a destination without the journey, or like a prize without the fight. It seems that this red rose rock that I only know from pictures has been carved out of pure love that I only know from books, and it outlives us there in the valley.

river, or even a big wave, just a ripple. So you stir it up, because for some reason, you want it to wash over you.

Sometimes at night, the darkness and silence weighs on me. Peace frightens me. Perhaps I fear it most of all. I feel it's only a facade hiding the face of hell. I think of what's in store for my children tomorrow. The world will be wonderful, they say, but from whose viewpoint? We need to live in a state of suspended animation, like a work of art, in a state of enchantment.

signal. This is a warning from the Human Instrumentality Project. Unusual levels of matter expansion have been detected in the magnetic field of Earth. Only one entity would be